0: Radio Nova. 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Just listen.
1: I want to see all the ladies out there shaking that onion. 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

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It's all right. 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One nation. 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

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House music is our sanctuary, can't you see? 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

0: 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The DJs were real. And when it was all about the music, get your flashback.
1: DJ Gagalov по Радио Нова.
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That's what you get when you act a fool. 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

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Without direction, without moods, and without shadings. And so tonight we say, hip hip, chin chin, the rhythm section.

And so tonight we say, hip hip, chin chin, the beat. 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Hip hip, chin chin.